the ocean, giving us some time to get into the next hour, and looking forward to discussions with Labano Nambisi. So stick around for that. Beyond the headlines, Monica and myself looking forward to the entire show as long as we have your company. If you're on the roads, we are also expecting you to let us know if there's anything looking kind of out of place, incident, accidents, so that we can warn others. Traffic already starting to build up. It's a prelude to next week when schools open and then hell falls upon this fair earth. Stick around for more great music and the news, which is coming up with Malika. Seeing as our jobs were already threatened with Makbula and Renee, we've decided to show that we are more than just radio hosts. We can do other things: sports, business, heck, we're doing the news now.

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1: Government releases 350 million shilling payment to Nzoia sugar workers. Medic Union demands release of arrested Ugandan medical interns and security avert sweater crossing. Good morning.
0: Capital Newsbeat. 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
1: The government has disbursed 350 million shillings towards outstanding dues owed to employees of Nzoia Sugar Company. National Assembly Speaker Moses Wetangula said the payment would help settle part of the long-running arrears owed to Nzoia Sugar workers who have for years pressed the government to clear their outstanding salaries and other dues. He said the revival of Nzoia Sugar Company to operations had restored a source of income for the sugarcane farmers in the region. Kenya Medical Practitioners, Pharmacists and Dentists Union has condemned the alleged arrest, harassment and assault of medical interns in Uganda, calling for their immediate release and dialogue to resolve the country's internship crisis. Union Secretary General Bimji Atella called for meaningful dialogue to resolve the internship crisis. Atella said interns should be allowed to raise concerns over their working conditions without facing arrest or intimidation. The Uganda government announced earlier this year that medical interns would no longer receive monthly allowances from August 2026 as part of plans to integrate internship into formal university education. Heightened security measures on both sides of the Spanish-Moroccan border helped avert a repeat of the mass border crossing into Spain's North African enclave of Ceuta, feared on August 15th. More than 2 weeks after tens of thousands of people entered Ceuta from Morocco, around 5,000 remain in the enclave, according to Spain's Interior Ministry. The crisis has also prompted reciprocal border checks between Spain and Italy, while reigniting debate over migration and the principle of free movement within the Schengen area. The European Commission has held talks with both governments, stressing that mutual trust among member states is essential to the functioning of the Schengen area. That's your news on Capital FM. I'm Malika Kazia. It's 4 minutes past seven. Good morning.
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1: Let's take a look at what's happening in your skies right about now. Switching out of newsreader mode, let me tell you, in Nairobi, it's cloudy skies. 16 degrees is the temperature. Whew, I'm sweating though. In Mombasa, temperatures stand at around 24 degrees. And in Kisumu right about now, the temperature is at 19 degrees.
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0: plans right now? Well, you could just hold on until Wednesday when we bring you the midweek mixdown. You'll dance then, whether you like it or not. But right now, enjoy the music, especially considering the weather at the capital of Kenya. Nairobi is rather chilly. The traffic is rather irritating on majority of the major roads. We'll be walking you through all that, including the weather at the top of the hour. Right now, though, we want to remind you that, as they say, listen up. I like that. That's what I heard them say on Friday. Trying to be a good presenter for you. So listen up. 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
2: In the headlines, Treasury doubles domestic borrowing to 138 billion shillings in July. Israel's economy rebounds with 15.4% growth in quarter two.

0: Government more than doubled its domestic borrowing in July, raising 138.25 billion shillings from the local market as it began the 2026-2027 financial year. The amount was 105.5% higher than the 67.26 billion shillings borrowed in July last year, according to the latest National Treasury fiscal outturn. The higher borrowing came as the government continued to meet its spending needs and debt obligations. Public debt service stood at 113.75 billion shillings during the month. Listed agribusiness firm Kakuzi PLC is expanding its use of digital technology across its operations as it seeks to improve efficiency and strengthen climate-smart farming. Kakuzi Managing Director Chris Flowers said the company has established a digital agricultural transformation department to coordinate the adoption and application of agricultural technology across its operations. The department, headed by a digital agricultural transformation manager, will drive the adoption of technologies aimed at improving farm management, decision-making, and operational performance. At its macadamia processing plant, the company has installed an AI-powered intelligent optical sorting system that automates the grading of macadamia nuts and is intended to improve product quality. Israel's gross domestic product grew by 15.4% at an annual rate in the second quarter of 2026, rebounding sharply from a contraction in the previous quarter, according to a national accounts report issued by the country's Central Bureau of Statistics yesterday. The Israeli economy contracted by 2.2% in the first quarter when economic activity was disrupted by the war with Iran, which lasted from February 28th until a ceasefire on April 8th. Analysts say much of the strong second quarter growth was driven by the resumption of economic activity that had been postponed during the war. Business activity expanded by 16.6% at an annual rate in the second quarter, reversing a 3.1% decrease in the previous quarter, while private consumption increased by 14.7% after falling 4.6%. For more of these and other stories, log on to capitalfm.africa. More business news at 9:15. I'm Malika Kazia.
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2: Well, the roads are looking rather problematic. Outer Ring Road, well, there's another one we're going to focus on. Up to 5 minute delays. It is a slowdown. Y'all remember that it is still a week to go to school's opening, right? Why are you doing this practice so early? We could do this later during the week. But that's one of the routes. Thika Superhighway, been telling you all morning, it is only getting worse so far.
0: By the way, you know, the thing about schools reopening is parents rushing to get the stationery, to get the uniforms, to get everything that children need to ensure their day at school is going to be fantastic. So every little shilling you save really, really matters, honestly. And we are very good at watching the big money, the rent, school fee, nini, but sometimes it's a small money that quietly keeps leaving, those little transaction fees. One here, another one there. Listen, you don't really feel them in the moment until you think about how many transactions you're making in a month. Now, imagine if instead of just paying that transaction fee, you got something back. Sinimina Kusho, listen, sending money to Airtel is free, and sending money to your bank account, other accounts, any network, when you do that, you can get 50% cash back on transaction fees as long as you've sent over 101 Kenya shillings. Yep, even 102. I'm talking pay bills, sending money to other networks, bank to Airtel money, and vice versa. You don't have to remember to opt in or activate nothing. Cashback is automatic and instant. Go straight into your Airtel money cashback wallet after a successful qualifying transaction. So all you got to do is ensure that you use your Airtel money. You can use it via that USSD *334# or you can use the My Airtel app. Sinimina Kusho.
1: Capital

0: to look for Tesla. Thank you very much, Ambassador. Great having you. Final departing words of wisdom. Put you on the spot here.
1: And I think, so, as I said, start today. Start today to think about how AI can improve what you do. Stop worrying about losing jobs. I think about the opportunity that you can create. Third, always think about safety, that these technologies by themselves are potentially problematic. So how do you ensure that you use them safe? How do you ensure that in most cases that you build capability? I think for me, capability is what will make us resilient. Think about continuous learning. Understand that these technologies, as I said, recursive self-improvement, they'll improve themselves. But how are you part of that improvement cycle? And I think finally is that just be proactive. Read wide, go online, see the trends, and think about where you will be, but also what you can do with these capabilities. Again, we are in the age of intelligence. Intelligence will lead. Thank you.
2: Amazing.
0: Love it.
2: Thank you so much.
0: Love it.
2: Ambassador Philip Thigo, Kenya's Special Envoy on Tech. And the way some US lawmakers are saying we need a kill switch on AI, I think this interview, kill switch.
0: Kill switch, 100%. Thank you, Ambassador. It is Capital in the Morning. And for one morning and one morning only, we give a lesson to the President of the Republic of Kenya from Chikolawi and Malika Kazia, shaking her head like, keep me out of this.
2: All Chico.
0: No, all Chico here. Mr. President, here's a song for you. Femi Uno and Nyachinki. Pronounce it properly.

playing right here on Capital in the Morning. We're delving into your requests in the next hour. So how about you let us know what you want to hear? You have the power. I got the power. You have the power to control the music. And all you need to do is let us know what you want to listen to from the 80s. Mind you, it is Monday morning, so the era is the 80s, and we will play it for you. How? Glad you asked.

0701984984. That's our WhatsApp number, or you could do it via X and tag us at 984 in the morning, because it's capital in the morning. Right here, we will be playing it. Hashtag drive in, spelled with the double N. Quick reminder, Junimino Show, you need to save some money, and you can do exactly that. I'll save time, play your requests. You save money by transacting with Airtel Money, and whatever you are charged in terms of transaction fees, half of it comes right back into your pocket, into your Airtel Money wallet, and you can use it for whatever you choose. It's not airtime, so you just have to call. It's not data, so you just have to use technology. It can also be straight cash, and you can buy things. Whatever you decide to do, you can do. What I need you to do is start transacting with Airtel Money. Nothing to like hoops to jump through. What you do need, however, to do, there is a catch, is spend 101 shillings and above, and you will be good to go. We're about to go straight into the news, and it is the one and only Malika Kazia.

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1: AI revolution could produce millions of jobs. NCIS warns against political intolerance. And DR Congo Ebola outbreak death toll tops 2,300. Good morning, I'm Malika Kazia.
0: Capital Newsbeat.
1: The global artificial intelligence revolution could result in a net gain of about 78 million jobs by the year 2030. Despite the expected displacement of millions of workers, Kenya's special envoy on technology has said. Speaking during an interview on Capital in the morning show, Ambassador Philip Thigo said an estimated 170 million jobs could be created, while about 92 million could be lost as AI transforms workplaces. He say job displacement is not unique to artificial intelligence.
2: Like any other industrial revolution, whether it's steam, whether it's electricity, whether it's ICT, jobs were lost. And jobs were lost because those jobs were mundane and they became obsolete. And that's just a fact of life. But the good thing is that more jobs will be created. Right, so about 170 million jobs, as you see, by 2030 will be created, and about 92 million will be lost. So you have a net gain of about 78 million. The issue I always tell folks is, where will you be in the net loss or the net gain?
1: The special envoy encouraged professionals to integrate AI into their daily work to improve productivity. The National Cohesion and Integration Commission has condemned violence witnessed during a political rally in Homa Bay County, warning that growing intolerance could threaten Kenya's democratic space. NCIS Chairman Bishop Akefa Nyamweya said the confrontation involving the Linda Mwananchi team was contrary to the principles of constitutional democracy. The team, led by Nairobi Senator Edwin Sifuna, reportedly encountered goons during its tour of the county on Sunday. Nyamweya said such incidents violate the Constitution and the National Cohesion and Integration Act and raise serious concerns about the safety of citizens exercising their political rights. Medics in Laikipia County have raised a concern over low uptake of prostate cancer screening among men, warning that many cases are detected only after the disease has advanced. More than 300 residents of Thingitho Ward received free medical services during a health camp focused on early detection and prevention of lifestyle diseases. Health workers encouraged men to undergo regular prostate cancer screening, saying early diagnosis can help reduce treatment costs and protect families from financial hardship. Residents have also screened for diabetes, high blood pressure, and other non-communicable diseases. In international news, the ongoing Ebola outbreak in the Democratic Republic of Congo, DRC, has become the deadliest in the country's history, with over 2,300 deaths reported, according to the latest official figures released on Sunday. The DRC has recorded 4,945 confirmed cases, including 2,325 deaths since the current outbreak began, putting the case fatality rate at 47%, according to a situation report released Sunday by the country's health authorities. According to the World Health Organization, the 2018 to 2020 Ebola outbreak in Eastern DRC recorded 3,481 cases, including 2,299 deaths. The current outbreak, the DRC's 17th Ebola outbreak since the virus was first identified in the country in 1976, was officially declared on May 15th and caused by the Bundibugyo species of Ebola virus. The outbreak has affected 55 health zones across six provinces: Ituri, North Kivu, Haut-Uele, Chopo, South Kivu and Basuelo. That's the latest when it comes to the news right here on Capital FM. Stay with us for more. I'm Malika Kazia.
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1: Well, switching gears now, let's talk about the weather, shall we? Of course, right here in Nairobi, chilly, chilly skies and weather still progressing. Let's see what's happening with the temperature. Specifically, it's 17 degrees right about now. In Mombasa, about 26 degrees is the temperature. But wherever you're tuning in from, we're about to get into your 80s requests. Keep on sending them in, 0701-984-984.
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1: In the headlines, Treasury doubles domestic borrowing to 138 billion shillings in July. Israel's economy rebounds with 15.4% growth in quarter two. The government more than doubled its domestic borrowing in July, raising 138.25 billion shillings from the local market as it began the 2026-2027 financial year. The amount was 105.5% higher than the 67.26 billion shillings borrowed in July last year, according to the latest National Treasury fiscal outturn. The higher borrowing came as the government continued to meet its spending needs and debt obligations. Public debt service stood at 113.75 billion shillings during the month. Listed agribusiness firm Kakuzi PLC is expanding its use of digital technology across its operations as it seeks to improve efficiency and strengthen climate-smart farming. Kakuzi Managing Director Chris Flowers said the company has established a digital agricultural transformation department to coordinate the adoption and application of agricultural technology across its operations. The department, headed by a digital agricultural transformation manager, will drive the adoption of technologies aimed at improving farm management, decision-making, and operational performance. At its macadamia processing plant, the company has installed an AI-powered intelligent optical sorting system that automates the grading of macadamia nuts and is intended to improve product quality. Israel's gross domestic product grew by 15.4% at an annual rate in the second quarter of 2026, rebounding sharply from a contraction in the previous quarter, according to a national accounts report issued by the country's Central Bureau of Statistics yesterday. The Israeli economy contracted by 2.2% in the first quarter when economic activity was disrupted by the war with Iran, which lasted from February 28th until a ceasefire on April 8th. Analysts say much of the strong second quarter growth was driven by the resumption of economic activity that had been postponed during the war. Business activity expanded by 16.6% at an annual rate in the second quarter, reversing a 3.1% decrease in the previous quarter, while private consumption increased by 14.7% after falling 4.6%. For more of these and other stories, log on to capitalfm.africa. I'm Malika Kazia.
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1: Good morning. Let's take a look at your traffic, what's happening with your roads. But before we do that, something that's been around for a very long time, aside from, you know, Madarao and Kenyan roads where people really do not care who you are, the Titanic. Yes, it's been underwater for more than a century. And when I came across this story, I said, I must share it with you. Somehow, we're still finding ways to have arguments about the Titanic. Get this, more than 100 artifacts recovered from the wreck could be headed for auction. And the U.S. government isn't exactly thrilled. The proposed sale includes things like personal belongings, currency, kitchen items, and beyond. RMS Titanic Incorporated, which holds the salvage rights, wants to sell some of these things and also proposing a traveling exhibition. Now, the critics are saying, hey, there's a difference between, look, we've recovered someone's historical artifact and, oh, lovely little piece of tragedy. Would you like to bid? Yup, a life jacket associated with a Titanic passenger sold for more than $900,000 this year. Imagine, and a gold pocket watch connected to the captain who helped rescue survivors sold for over $2 million in 2024. But the question is, should pieces of history become private luxury collectibles? Is this similar to grave swiping? Is it disrespectful to those who are on board the Titanic? Chico, what do you think? Imagine somebody who went through such a tragedy, okay, Titanic sunk, their belongings are on it, they've been recovered after like years and years, decades and decades, and then somebody's just gonna bid on my stuff. I would be fearful of haunting.
2: Would you take shoes off a dead man?
1: No.
2: Would you use something you knew was used by a person who's just recently died?
1: I mean, I know there are people who auction off, who estate sales, etc., etc. But personally, I believe in the energy attached to an object. Like, I'd probably cleanse it 100 times and like sage, prayer, etc. before I were to touch it, probably.
2: Yeah.
1: If I really liked it and wanted to get it.
2: Yeah.
1: But $2 million? No.
2: Yeah, it's kind of tricky. This very equipment that we're using was used by the late Sean Carvillis.
1: That's different. Personal belonging versus though? Professional company-oriented items that everybody is using.
2: Ah, so it's okay if it belongs to the public or a company, but if it's yours, then I am not touching it. It's kind of awkward. I'd bid if it had value and I had the money. I'd bid.
1: I would not.
2: You're dead.
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0: Radio Killed, playing right here, Stay Alive, Stay Alive. What a song to play after we were talking about death and bidding and owning someone's property after they died. And yet, out here we are in this country, fighting over the lands and clothes of the dearly departed, not so dear to you, eh? Captain of the Morning, dearly asking you, my dear, please send in your requests so we can play your music. 80s is the era. It is Malika and Chico on Captain of the Morning.
1: Absolutely. And we're talking about things that are not so morbid as well, because, you know, generationally, things have to pass as well forward. 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

0: With a break right here on the Fuse 94, I've really been enjoying beating the Monday blues right here on the Fuse. It has been heavy on the rock and a roll, but you can always get a head start on what you want to listen to, and I'll make it happen just for you on 07-01-984-984 and the Fuse 94, especially if it is your birthday because you share with some pretty dope people. Phoebe Bridges turning 32 years old. I love me some Phoebe Bridges. You know her from Switched at Birth, 13 Reasons Why, and even Castle as well. Now, in a commercial for Apple's iPhone 5S, she released her debut album in 2017, The Alps, which is absolutely fantastic. She actually studied vocal jazz at Los Angeles County High School before becoming a pop star that we know and love. Another great birthday has to be Lil Pump turning 26 years old. Definitely is a millennial and Gen Z type of party as well. You know him from Gucci Gang. He also sang with Kanye West and Pop's Smoke Parp, as well as D Rose. Happy birthday to these gems, and a happy birthday to you.
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song right here on the Fuse 984 with Reborn coming up in just a bit. We do have Abracadabra as well as Heart and a whole lot more rock, pop, house and EDM. If it is your birthday, you still have time to let me know so I can make it super special. We do have some special shout outs coming your way in just a bit because you share it with some pretty dope people. Robert De Niro turns 83 years old, Thierry Henry turning 49 years old, and even Sean Penn turning 66. Happy birthday to these true gems and a happy birthday to you. In just a bit, we're going to be talking all about Kesia Studio and why I had such a fun weekend with them. But for now, let's get that news and then back to the Fuse.

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1: Oteng accuses state of cyber attack against opposition. Treasury holds strategic retreat to fast-track key reforms. And 100 homes swept away after Hurricane Lala lashes Hawaii. Good afternoon. I'm Irene Mwangi.
0: Capital Newsbeat.
1: Jubilee Party Deputy Leader Fred Matiang'i has accused the government of launching what he termed a new wave of cyber attacks targeting opposition leaders. Speaking during a political engagement, Matiang'i alleged that opposition leaders were being subjected to social media account interference, surveillance and disruption of communication during political tours.
2: These days, we get trailed, and my staffers can bear me out. We get trailed by vehicles that believe they belong to the state with jammers. We stop to address rallies. Our Wi-Fi is interfered with. You cannot communicate. I was checking with my staffers who were checking with the team that Rigathi Gachagua was traveling with over the weekend. They began experiencing the same challenges on the trail.
1: He also accused the government of investing heavily in propaganda and fake news targeting opposition figures.
2: Last week you saw a letter purportedly authored by Kanze Dena, the communication head of the fourth president, claiming that President Kenyatta has said he's not going to meet with Rigathi Gachagua and so on and so forth. All that is the work of the state. Now the state is investing huge amounts of money in propaganda, in fake news and so on, targeting the opposition and so on, instead of focusing on the challenges we have as a country.
1: Kenya's Special Envoy on Technology, Philip Digo, has warned against excessive dependence on artificial intelligence, saying it could undermine people's ability to think independently. Speaking on Capital FM, Digo identified loss of human agency as one of three major concerns Kenya must address as AI adoption accelerates. He said Kenyans need to examine how they are using AI rather than focusing only on the country's high adoption rates. Digo identified human agency, child safety and exclusion as three key areas requiring attention as Kenya enters the AI era.
3: Cognitive capability, we are losing that because a lot of the things right now are delegated to that. So that's number one risk. The second one, of course, is our children. I would have inverted the two, so I don't know which one comes second. Issues around child safety. And we're seeing what is happening around these capabilities and digital capacities around how kids are getting either trained or, you know, or abused online. And so I think I worry. It's to the extent that our kids are very much exposed to a lot of these challenges.
1: The National Treasury has convened a one-day strategic retreat to assess progress in implementing key reforms and strategic initiatives across the ministry. The retreat is being chaired by Treasury Principal Secretary Chris Kipto and brings together directors general and heads of departments. Each directorate is presenting progress made under its mandate, challenges affecting implementation, priorities, and areas requiring stronger coordination. The discussions are focused on identifying and removing bottlenecks, strengthening accountability, and sharpening the institution's focus on delivery. Treasury says the retreat seeks to strengthen implementation, fast-track results, and ensure government programs deliver greater impact. Internationally, Hawaii has been hit by flash floods and mudslides that have swept away homes after Category 1 Hurricane Lala scattered Big Island, leaving one person dead in a car accident. More than 100 properties were uprooted from their foundations on Big Island, but Governor Josh Green said there seems to be no any wider loss of life that is anticipated. More than 200,000 households were without power, although Lala has since weakened to a tropical storm and was tracking westwards south of Hawaii. About 180 Hawaii National Guard members were deployed to help with the emergency response. Some 219,000 customers had lost electricity in Hawaii as of Sunday afternoon. Three hospitals also lost power, but they had backup generators. For more on this and other stories, log on to our website at capitalfm.africa. That's Capital Newsbeat. I'm Irene Mwangi. You're up to date at 8 minutes past 12.
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0: Starting in five, four, three, two, one. The Fuse Throwback at Noon on Capital FM. 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

0: Zeppelin in the afternoon is always a good way to start the week right here on the Fuse 984, but you can always get a head start as well in what you want to listen to, and I'll definitely make it happen just for you on 07019849984 and the Fuse 984. Some special shout outs coming your way in just a bit, because we do have amazing birthdays that are coming in from the weekend, and of course the biggest birthday of all is a capital at 30, and I'll be giving you more information. We've been having amazing takeovers each and every week. It's been nice to see some old friends and colleagues as well stopping by and saying hi, and that's exactly what, by the way, you can do as well at the Two Rivers Mall. I'll be giving you more information about that in just a bit, but what I want you to think about is Keisha Studios, to be exact, and Z-Boom Cabinetry. It is fantastic. I was there on Saturday. I got to meet developers. I got to meet people who own Airbnbs. I also got to meet people who are upgrading their homes as well as their lives, which was so fantastic. It was a great start to the weekend, and I'm going to be there again this Saturday. So if you want any more information, if you are a developer, maybe you own an Airbnb business, maybe you've retired and you'd like to upgrade your space, you do get amazing discounts and deals by the end of August as well. So that's something that you get to look forward to. For now, I get to look forward to the news, and then back to the Fuse.
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2: In the headlines, senators want 6-month strategic oil reserve, and Ferrari's first ever electric car sold for a record of $40 million at auction. Senators have given the Ministry of Energy and Petroleum 12 months to develop a framework for establishing a national strategic oil reserve capable of holding at least 6 months of the country's fuel consumption. The Senate Standing Committee on Energy said the framework should be developed in collaboration with the National Treasury and other relevant agencies and anchored on the National Oil Corporation of Kenya. The framework should also set how the reserve will be financed, how fuel stocks will be rotated, and the governance and accountability measures needed to manage the reserves. The recommendations are contained in a committee report on alleged discrepancies in Kenya's fuel supply chain that emerged in March amid disruptions to global energy supplies linked to instability in the Middle East. Kenya is seeking to increase the economic benefits of its growing trade with China by encouraging greater participation of local businesses in manufacturing, distribution, exports, and regional value chains. The Kenya National Chamber of Commerce and Industry said stronger business links between Kenya and Chinese companies could help local enterprises access new markets and attract investment and technology. The Kenya Chamber of Commerce National Director Ken Onditi said business platforms connecting manufacturers, exporters, distributors, investors and buyers were critical to creating sustainable economic opportunities. Internationally, Ferrari's first ever all-electric car has fetched $40 million in a charity sale, setting a record for a new car sold at the auction. The auction in California raised more than 35 times of the usual price of a Ferrari Luce. The auction house said the production chassis features a unique finish and bespoke parts. The Luce, the brainchild of iPhone designer Sir John Ive, faced a backlash when it was launched in May, as some commentators said it strayed from the marque's traditional designs and lost part of the brand's identity by being battery-powered and having 5 seats. The organizers said all proceeds of the sale will be donated to Ferrari's foundation educational programs. And that's your business news. More business at 2:15.
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1: In the headlines, senators want 6-month strategic oil reserve and Ferrari's fast

0: Eba electric car sold for a record of $40 million at auction. Senators have given the Ministry of Energy and Petroleum 12 months to develop a framework for establishing a national strategic oil reserve capable of holding at least 6 months of the country's fuel consumption. The Senate Standing Committee on Energy said the framework should be developed in collaboration with the National Treasury and other relevant agencies and anchored on the National Oil Corporation of Kenya. The framework should also set how the reserve will be financed, how fuel stocks will be rotated, and the governance and accountability measures needed to manage the reserves. The recommendations are contained in a committee report on alleged discrepancies in Kenya's fuel supply chain that emerged in March amid disruptions to global energy supplies linked to instability in the Middle East. Kenya is seeking to increase the economic benefits of its growing trade with China by encouraging greater participation of local businesses in manufacturing, distribution, exports, and regional value chains. The Kenya National Chamber of Commerce and Industry said stronger business links between Kenya and Chinese companies could help local enterprises access new markets and attract investment and technology. The Kenya Chamber of Commerce National Director Ken Onditi said business platforms connect manufacturers, exporters, distributors, investors and buyers were critical to creating sustainable economic opportunities. Internationally, Ferrari's first ever all-electric car has fetched $40 million in a charity sale, setting a record for a new car sold at the auction. The auction in California raised more than 35 times of the usual price of a Ferrari Luce. The auction house said the production chassis features a unique finish and bespoke parts. The Luce, the brainchild of iPhone designer Sir John Ive, faced a backlash when it was launched in May, as some commentators said it strayed from the marque's traditional designs and lost part of the brand's identity by being battery-powered and having five seats. The organizers said all proceeds of the sale will be donated to Ferrari's foundation educational programs. And that's your business news.
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0: birthday with all our fans, wherever they are. So we are coming to you.
1: Yes.
0: Turning 30 years, and June Gashua said, you know what?
1: Yes,
0: yes. We're going to go for a farm festival.
1: A farm festival.
0: Farm festival in Mwega.
1: In Mwega.
0: Where you're chilling with Lisa Odwor Noah.
1: And Noel Nderitu.
0: And some, what are they called? The Avengers.
1: The Groove Assembly.
0: The Groove Assembly.
1: They're just a bunch of really talented musicians who we've played with for many years. Richard Wandati, Victor Kimeto, and Sedar or Malaki.
0: They've all been here.
1: They've all been here in some way, shape or form. So, what do I need people to know? I need you to know that you have a lot of things to keep you busy during the day, you and your famo. So a regular ticket is 4K. It gets you entry into the farm festival. It gets you a tour. You have your make your own wood fired pizza. You can have a curated wine and cheese tasting. So they've partnered with guys who are experts in this. They're like sommeliers. What cheese? Do you know which cheese to eat with which wine? You know, people are like, what's that?
0: We eat cheese with wine.
1: You see, and grapes. You can pick from the farm.
0: The grapes are
1: that one you're there.
0: Yeah.
1: The, of course, the music is like three sets. So you come in. The thing starts at 11.

0: Sunday evening, and I have something for you. If you want to renovate your house like me, you're tired of the same furniture, same kitchen, same storage, same wardrobe. Ooh, I have something that you need this month of August.
1: Yeah,
0: Kasia Design Studio and Z-Bomb Kitchen Cabinets.
1: Z-Bomb.
0: I'm inviting you.
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1: Z-Bomb.
0: Love it.
1: Yeah.
0: 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Oh, I better save my money because I love me a good discount, and I love a finished perfect space. I think we all do, yeah?
1: Yeah, we were talking about, you know, what is it? People pleasing.
0: Yes.
1: And I asked you, are you genuinely a nice person or are you just terrified of disappointing people or being a people pleaser? We're still awaiting your responses. We want to know. But what would you say you are?
0: To be honest, I was a people pleaser.
1: When?
0: I've recovered. recovering.
1: Yeah,
0: okay, now it's
1: you've learned your lesson.
0: I've learned it, and now it's not as bad as it used to be. But it used to be like really bad. Like I would even get out of my way and find myself in the worst situations, and I'm like, why would I need to do this? Because this person is not even going to remember tomorrow, you know. So until I learned how to say your no should be very firm, and you have to stick to it with or without anyone's opinion, approval, you know, our approval. I was trying to think of the word, but so I was at a point, and then I met manipulative people.
1: I think we've all
0: and they taught me
1: that.
0: They showed me Pepe.
1: Yes, I think we've all
0: have you gone through it?
1: I mean, because mine is more of like it's just a part of me. Because it's tied to, if you believe in astrology, you know, Virgos. And
0: I don't, but educate me.
1: Like, now Virgos are more of acts of service kind of people. So they just do things, and sometimes people take it wrongly.
0: Oh, they will take you for granted.
1: But we just...
0: But not everyone, not everyone.
1: Not everyone. The only people in the star sign, whatever, that go with Virgos are Pisces.
0: Yes.
1: Yes. So Pisces are the best fit. Leos, we fight a lot, of course, because we are all kind of authoritative in a way. We like things to be in a certain way. But I've been through it, and I'm also trying to unlearn it. Learning to say that no and being comfortable in that no, because I will say no and be like, huh,
0: you know what,
1: I'm
0: never mind
1: myself. And then when I'm home at night because I refuse to go out with these guys, I'm like, hey guys, I'm bored. What did I even say?
0: I know. So,
1: speaking of going out at night and being bored,
0: we have something for you.
1: Yeah.
0: Yes. Mm-hmm. Let us tell you what happens on a Capital Night Out.
1: Let's go.
3: Capital Night Out.
0: Capital Night Out. Oh, you know what happens on a Capital Night Out.
1: And we're starting with, of course,
0: this Friday. Are we starting on Thursday, Wednesday? Let's start on Wednesday. You know, Wednesdays just got a whole lot better with the one and only Pikachu. DJ Pikachu, this and every Wednesday at Club 213 in Lavington for the ultimate midweek party. So it's Women Crush Wednesday. Please invite all your crushes because we need to celebrate them. So gather your crew for a night out for good music, great vibes, and make your way to 213 in Lavington. We continue this Thursday. Where are we going to be at? You can definitely join Slick every Thursday for hip hop at Kamukunji at Uptown Nairobi, Lavington. So it's everything hip hop from Kenya to the world. And guess what?

0: Entry is free. We continue this Thursday. I love the way this week we are booked and busy. You can also continue to join DJ Slick this and every Thursday at Kronos Lavington for 808 Social, another hip-hop ting, listening space for the head nodders and everyone who appreciates good music and good hip-hop. So the vibes start from 9 p.m. till late. Tell me, where else is Slick going to be?
1: On Friday, of course. You know me, I'm a Friday guy. Until you guys... Now I know people to work with. Yeah. So, Slick invites you to After Hour Society every Friday at Five Senses Restaurant.
0: Yeah.
1: Galana Plaza. Savor world-class cuisine from one of the best chefs in Africa.
0: Yes.
1: And Slick Cobain, Jabaranx himself, serenades you with sublime tunes from 6 p.m. till late. I have one question. When does Slick sleep? Because I see all of this...
0: money if you make. We do not sleep.
1: Till late.
0: We take naps.
1: Anyway, we're not done even with Friday. This Friday,
0: what's happening?
1: DJ UV.
0: Yeah.
1: The Bad Shot, Good Shot Golf Tour is at Royal Nairobi Golf Club. Tee off from 6:30 a.m. Enjoy the finest vibes, DJ UV, and experience golf, music, food, and drinks.
0: Wow. I love a combi.
1: Eh?
0: Crazy
1: combi. That's our plan, man.
0: Perfect,
1: and that's what
0: combi.
1: We do.
0: On a capital Naira. Capital Naira. Capital Naira.
2: Wherever you go, whatever you do, have a great capital night out.

0: too, because
1: yeah,
0: Kadeja the DJ has decided to cook this Monday evening. Yeah. This Monday evening on the Hype 984.
1: And we're all about mental health.
0: You get me? It's all about mental health Mondays, being 1% better than yesterday. Mm. And end of the day, it's you versus you. Mm-hmm. We've been talking about people pleasing.
1: Yeah.
0: Are you a yes man? Because this is your sign to stop being a yes man.
1: Yeah. And yes lady. And yes lady. Literally.
0: And we've been discussing of how sometimes saying no looks like you're disappointing people. Mm. But you know what? It's okay to actually disappoint people sometimes. Mm. More especially if it benefits you.
1: Yeah.
0: Another thing we'd also talk about is don't always answer immediately. Mm-hmm. You know, if you get that invitation, you know, the least you can say is let me check my schedule and get back to you.
1: So these are now like we're talking about now like
0: solutions
1: or fixes maybe.
0: Yes.
1: It's not an entire solution, but it can help.
0: And end of the day, it's gradual. Mm-hmm. You can't just wake up and stop being a people pleaser.
1: Yeah.
0: But you can take these small steps every single day.
1: Don't feel the pressure to answer immediately when asked, can we hang out? And like, answer on that day. Don't take 2, 3, 4 business days, because that's also very rude.
0: Yeah.
1: But just take your time. Think about it.
0: And also ask yourself this. Do I want it? Do I really need it?
1: Mm-hmm.
0: Am I doing this because I genuinely want to, or because I'm afraid of their reaction?
1: Mm-hmm. Yeah.
0: You see, so these guidelines will also help you.
1: Another one is replace "I do not want to" with "I actually can't."
0: Yeah. Full stop.
1: I'm working tomorrow, guys. I can't go out tonight.
0: Yes, it's a Monday, yay, guys. Please.
1: I can't. Please.
0: I can't. Please.
1: Leave me alone.
0: But get back to me from Thursday.
1: Mm.
0: We can start talking. Yeah, you know what I mean?
1: Yeah. You know what?
0: You compromise now. Yeah. We can't do it today. However, we can.
1: Yeah, I can't make it this time. You know, you are allowed to have a boundary without submitting a 14-page justification. I am working is already enough.
0: Yes. It's a full sentence. It makes a lot of sense.
1: Mm.
0: And hopefully you get to also do these small practices and become better.
1: Yeah, and another one.
0: Mm.
1: Practice the small nose.
0: Yes.
1: Bro, my friend, lend me 2K. I'll give it back to you.
0: No.
1: I can't.
0: Yeah.
1: You're inconveniencing me.
0: I can't do it.
1: You know. I want to... Can I use this? You and Nini, even if you're staying at my place? No, please don't.
0: And a little quote I can leave for you is a mantra you can start applying in your life. Mm-hmm. I can be a good person and still disappoint people.
1: Yeah.
0: You know? And you definitely can. Mm. But however, let me tell you someone that is not going to disappoint you this month.
1: Who?
0: Hey! You already know.
1: Mm.
0: Because let me tell you, if you don't know. It's every generation that has that song.
1: Mm.
0: The one that needs a few notes before everything starts singing. Your parents, your guardians, even you.
1: Mm-hmm.
0: It's a different generations, one soundtrack, and that's what Third Floor is about. Mm-hmm. One floor, three eras, one generation, and one station that's connected generations through music, culture, and unforgettable moments. So this September, Capital FM turns 30.
1: Yeah, and you already
0: 3-0.
1: Saw what we did.
0: We have just begun.
1: On Friday.
0: Yes.
1: And that's just the beginning.
0: Yes.
1: Yeah, Friday here, like, we took over two rivers. And that's what Third Floor is all about.
0: Literally. So stay locked and discover what else more we have for you.
1: Yeah. Thank you. Keep it locked in.
0: Let's do this. Kadeja the DJ.
1: Yeah. Also talk to us at 0701-984-984. At Capital FM Kenya everywhere.
0: Yeah.
1: Kadeja's art, Nikki Shilingi everywhere. When we come back, we have another topic for you.
0: A little something for you.
1: Mm-hmm.

0: Yes.
1: Someone has been cooking in the kitchen.
0: Sukendeni, I think.
1: Yes, Big Tunes coming in.
0: Big Tunes coming in.
1: Mm.
0: On the Hype 984.
1: Yeah.
0: Niki Shilingi, Kaideja.
1: Yes.
0: Adnan in absentia.
1: Yeah, he's here with us virtually.
0: Yeah, yeah, he's here with us. He's speaking to us.
1: Yeah.
0: Yes, he's giving us motivation.
1: And what is he saying about a big celebration that's coming up?
0: You know,
1: This
0: thing is very generational.
1: Okay.
0: You know?
1: Yeah.
0: From concerts, events, road trips, and everything.
1: Mm.
0: Capital FM, we're celebrating 30 years.
1: Yes.
0: I said Capital FM is basically a millennial.
1: Yeah, it's a millennial, honestly.
0: Yeah. You know,
1: funny way to look at it.
0: You know, I recently realized that back in the day, I think I was still too young to even like
1: understand.
0: Remember?
1: And look at us now.
0: Like I saw that music used to be, matatus used to play Capital FM. You know, nowadays I get into a matatu and I hear mixes most of the time. But previously, Mats used to play like Capital FM.
1: Yeah.
0: So Capital FM has been part of this journey, has been part of us. Everyone has a story from Capital FM.
1: Yeah.
0: You know, big concerts, big events, bashes, parties. We've, you know, we've launched artists.
1: Yes.
0: And we have something planned for you this coming September.
1: Yes.
0: On the 23rd? You don't even remember.
1: On the 23rd and the 30th.
0: You know, on the 30th?
1: Yes, it's on the 30th.
0: 30th.
1: Mm-hmm.
0: Yeah, so join us as we celebrate 3 eras, 1 flow of Capital FM.
1: Mm.
0: That is 3 generations and 1 flow. And we are part of the new generation.
1: Yeah.
0: Yeah. Other than that, of course, we were talking about people pleasing.
1: Mm.
0: And we've given you the solutions, or rather a few tricks, call them life hacks, that can help you. But something else I really wanted to talk about that I feel also contributes to this is comparison. You know, comparing yourself to whatever you see on social media, what you see your friends
1: the thief
0: doing.
1: Of all joy. And I feel like social media plays a very big role.
0: Yeah.
1: You open IG like this.
0: Yeah.
1: Your age mates have bought cars.
0: Mm-hmm.
1: They're on baby number 2.
0: Mm-hmm.
1: They have a new G-Wagon.
0: Hey, baby. Continue having babies.
1: You get what I mean? And they're getting married. So I'm like, no, this is not time for you to compare yourself.
0: Mm-hmm.
1: Because it's not a race. It's a marathon.
0: And do you know what you're comparing yourself to? Sometimes you're there seated wondering, why did I even order that KFC? That money could have
1: done something else.
0: Yes.
1: You know what I mean?
0: That's what you're feeling financially irresponsible about.
1: Yeah.
0: Feeding yourself, even though it's fast food and takeout, you know.
1: Mm.
0: So like comparing your career, your relationships, feeling behind in life, social media makes everyone looks perfect. I don't believe people will post themselves looking badly unless
1: no one can post themselves suffering
0: unless
1: man.
0: It's like a strategic angle
1: yeah
0: or like this is where I came from and
1: look at me today
0: yeah. You know
1: yeah
0: so be honest with us. We want you to talk to us and tell us, have you ever seen someone's achievement online and immediately started questioning your entire life?
1: That's a really big question.
0: We want to know.
1: We want to know.
0: Yeah,
1: we
0: so let us know on the Hype 984. Talk to us at 0701 984 984. You can talk to me at KDJ's Art.
1: You can talk to me at Niki Shilingi.
0: Let's get back into the music.
1: Yes.
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